0: I know she. I can play for you. It doesn't matter. And you know what? You have to get over this. This is an exercise.
1: Yes. Ready?

So 251s are something all jazz guitar players will think about at one point in their life. And when I first learned about it, I took it very literally that there's two, five, one. And my line sounded a lot like that, you know? You know, and there was. And I didn't want to play that way, and I didn't know how to kind of get out of that. I thought, well, those are the chords, you gotta play everything. Kind of confront where they are. What's happening when you play a lick? You know, rather than running away from it, there's nothing wrong with, it's not you and it's a lick and it's kind of stale for anyone playing it today, other than Charlie Parker, but whatever. So here's what's happening. You go down, up. So let's say that's okay, that's interesting. So like down, up, up. Now, given whatever we know about 251s at whatever stage in our playing we're at, let's do another down, up, up phrase. So for me, that might be. Okay, so that's cool. So I learned something from that lick. Let me find another down, up, up phrase. Okay, so I can hear that there's shapes and there's movement. It's all a C major scale. You know, it all relates to that. This is the two chord, this is the five chord, the C major. So starting on D, I could just play a scale. I found it very useful, like I did in that example, to play a bass note while I improvised, so I could hear relationship from the root to the lines. So let me just do that.